0: Mom and Dad. You know, they've really stuck through thick and thin. Oh, bless you.
1: Thank you.
0: But I'll tell you, you know, just like I told you in that last
1: February. We stuck through thick and thin,
0: yeah,
1: all right.
0: That's right. Mom got thicker and you got thinner. Oh, no, no.
1: That's right.
0: Hey, but listen, Mom and I are on diet, so don't worry about it, okay? It's kind of diet that you eat coconuts and bananas. Now, we haven't lost a pound, but you ought to see us climb trees. I mean, we're just really something.
1: Oh,
0: else.
1: Hey, I got to finish this show. See, and, you know, I'm gonna do Hannah. Okay.
0: Okay, Dad, we'll be back. I promise, okay?
1: Yeah, I knew this thing wouldn't end on time when I started. Two years ago, we ran 4 hours. I don't want to run that long. You bus people have to get going. I know that. Oh, there's my words. By golly, I don't really need them. This is the one that Mel Tillis turned around and made a hit out of it.

0: Jay Kirk, who lives in New Jersey but a native West Virginian. Jay, let's make him welcome. Isn't he handsome?
1: Welcome. Which ones am I going to use, Doc?
0: Yeah, that's it right there.
1: Well, ain't nobody older than you, is there, Doc?
0: The what?
1: How old are you, Doc?
0: I'm 75. I was 75 in June, that's right.
1: I'm going to be 74 in February.
0: Is that right?
1: Yeah, the 28th.
0: Well, bless you.
1: How about you?
0: 28. You were born in Triadelphia, West Virginia.
1: No, I was born in New Brunswick, New Jersey, but I was raised in Triadelphia,
0: oh,
1: West
0: Virginia.
1: Oh, is that
0: Virginia. It? Okay. All right.
1: Yeah, and it's nice to be back home.
0: Mm-hmm.
1: I was just in Hollywood. I had a request to come to Wheeling from the folks in Hollywood.
0: I'm glad to hear that. I'm glad to hear that.
1: You didn't get that at all, did
0: no,
1: you,
0: I didn't
1: Doc?
0: Get that at all, no.
1: You've been plunking your guitar too many years, Doc.
0: Yeah.
1: That's a nice Martin you got.
0: Yeah, it is.
1: Do
0: you want me to leave you out here alone for yourself?
1: I usually work alone.
0: Okay,
1: no,
0: go ahead. You're alone. You're
1: thank you.
0: I don't know what you're going to do anyhow.
1: Yeah, okay. Well, don't take the... you're going to lose your instrument there if you're not careful. I'm going to change the act. I had a very good friend of mine, Ray Couturier, sitting out there with his wife. He says, Jay, do the Army routine. This is just to show you how much the Army changed since they got me out of it. Now they have women in the Army. The other day I saw a sergeant I'd like to kiss. My first day in trouble, or my first day in the Army, I saved a whole regiment. I shot the cook. And Phyllis, you remember that stuff they used to put in our food to keep us from thinking about girls? Damn stuff is just starting to work.

0: You too, huh? His wife was nudging him like this. One fella wrote a letter to his wife, and he got some of that stuff in his food. He wrote a letter to his wife, and it says, "Dear friend, my first day in camp, I was in trouble. It was so cold, I almost froze my hands unpacking my bag. And the sergeant said, 'This is the healthiest place in the world.' I said, 'I wouldn't doubt it. It's the cold. The germs are froze to death.' Fellow standing next to me says, 'Hey, I just come up from Atlanta, Georgia. The heat down there is intense.' I says, 'You're lucky up here. They don't even put it in the barracks.' I'll keep talking. You just pick what you like. It was the craziest camp in the world. If you're a cook, they made you a carpenter. If you're a mechanic, they had you digging ditches. One fellow came in, was a night watchman. Next morning, he was officer of the day. Dear God, make me a comedian. 5 below 0, they had us all out for underwear inspection. The union suit they gave me would have fit the Jolly Green Giant. The tailboard hung to the ground. The sergeant looked along the line and said, 'Kirk, stand up.' I says, 'I am standing up. The underwear is sitting down.' A week later, they had us all out for a short arm inspection. I took off my coat, rolled up my sleeves. They put me in a guardhouse. Well, damn, you're a ding-dong, buddy. You brought your own toy, huh? 100 guys with no clothes on, what scenery? I was in one of them induction centers in January that had marble slab seats. When we sat down, it sounded like everybody started to applaud at once. I got so excited, I stood up and took a bow. Somebody stole my hot seat. Finally, the veterinarian come limping in. I say, finally, the veterinarian come limping in. He says, 'Pardon me, I'm making from New Writers. I'm glad to know you. I'm Jake Kirk from Philadelphia.' He says, 'Take off your clothes. I want to see your throat.' I'm going to tell you where to put that in a minute. I said, 'Take off your clothes. You see, you messed up my best gag here. Take off your clothes. I want to see your throat.' I says, 'Don't overlook anything, doc.' He said, 'Shut your mouth and cough.' He listened to my heart for a few minutes. He said, 'Son, you got a big wart on your heart.' When I said, 'I've often wondered what that was,' I says, 'I got another one over here.' I said, 'If you think they're warts, you ought to see my Aunt Lucy.' And he grabbed me like this and he says, 'Cough. Cough.' I couldn't move. He said, 'You see that bottle on the shelf? Fill it.' I says, 'What, from here?' I said, 'I'm going in the army, not the fire department.' Boy, it's embarrassing. You know, you stand around with no clothes on, 100 guys. It's embarrassing. You got no place to put your hands, no pockets, you know. Some guys were standing like this. Some guys were like this. I stand around my hands with my head. I was afraid to touch anything. Well, we were all patriotic, but we didn't want to go at this particular time. And you fellas remember, we were doing strange things standing in line. Like one guy was trying to cut off a finger. One guy was picking his ear with a rusty nail. One guy came in wearing a truss. They sent him to the Far East. They said, anybody can wear a truss upside down can ride a camel. Well, my first month in the army, I wrote a letter to my mother. I said, 'Dear Mom, I can't tell you who I am, but last night I shot a polar bear.' A month later, I wrote another letter. I said, 'Dear Mom, I can't tell you who I am, but last night I danced with a hula dancer.' A month later, I wrote another letter. I said, 'Dear Mom, I'm sick. I can't tell you what's wrong, but I should have danced with a polar bear and shot the hula dancer.' Thank you very much.
1: Isn't he something?
2: Chicky, please. Let's end this show the way we started it. With a family, okay? Can you see, fellas?

That is beautiful. Let's go all aboard for the Orange Blossom Special. Go ahead.

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1: With SRN News, I'm Bob Agnew in Washington. In Iran today, a major funeral for the country's slain leader. We get more details from correspondent Charles de la Desma.
2: Ahead of the funeral, banners across Tehran urged the public to rise up in support of the Islamic Republic after the devastating war that killed the 86-year-old cleric. The country's theocracy hoped to see millions flood the streets of the capital beginning Saturday. Meanwhile, a statue depicting Iran's slain supreme leader's clenched fist has been installed in the center of the city ahead of the funeral. The clenched fist also includes two missiles on both sides of Ayatollah Ali Khamenei's hand. I'm Charles Tillesma.
1: A rare surviving copy of the Declaration of Independence has turned up in London. The BBC's David Harper says it's the only known example of its kind outside the United States.
3: It is one of 11 copies printed in Exeter, New Hampshire in July 1776 and was seized from an American ship that was captured later that year. The document will now go on display. It was found by a volunteer at the British National Archives, Michael Skurr, who was cataloguing the papers of Royal Navy captains.
4: I called over to my boss and said, I think you need to come and have a look at this. Opened it up and realised it was a Declaration of Independence of the United States of America. Well, I feel very proud that I stumbled across it and that it will now be something which other people can enjoy, like I did.
1: In that report, compliments of the BBC, festivities marking the 250th anniversary of American independence ramping up across this country. President Trump heading to South Dakota for a speech and fireworks at Mount Rushmore. Tonight, New York City's Times Square will have a ball drop at midnight to kick off the 4th of July holiday. The main celebration comes tomorrow with fireworks, cookouts, and block parties around the country. This is SR.
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1: Hi, everybody. My name's Buck Owens. And hey, we want to tell you something. 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We feel it's an honor, and we hope that you're enjoying the show.

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1: With SRN News, I'm Bob Agnew in Washington. In Iran today, a major funeral for the country's slain leader. We get more details from correspondent Charles de la Desma.
2: Ahead of the funeral, banners across Tehran urged the public to rise up in support of the Islamic Republic after the devastating war that killed the 86-year-old cleric. The country's theocracy hoped to see millions flood the streets of the capital beginning Saturday. Meanwhile, a statue depicting Iran's slain supreme leader's clenched fist has been installed in the center of the city ahead of the funeral. The clenched fist also includes two missiles on both sides of Ayatollah Ali Khamenei's hand. I'm Charles Tillesma.
1: A rare surviving copy of the Declaration of Independence has turned up in London. The BBC's David Harper says it's the only known example of its kind outside the United States.
3: It is one of 11 copies printed in Exeter, New Hampshire in July 1776 and was seized from an American ship that was captured later that year. The document will now go on display. It was found by a volunteer at the British National Archives, Michael Skurr, who was cataloguing the papers of Royal Navy captains.
4: I called over to my boss and said, I think you need to come and have a look at this. Opened it up and realised it was the Declaration of Independence of the United States of America. Well, I feel very proud that I stumbled across it and that it will now be something which other people can enjoy, like I did.
1: In that report, compliments of the BBC, festivities marking the 250th anniversary of American independence ramping up across this country. President Trump heading to South Dakota for a speech and fireworks at Mount Rushmore. Tonight, New York City's Times Square will have a ball drop at midnight to kick off the 4th of July holiday. The main celebration comes tomorrow with fireworks, cookouts, and block parties around the country. This is SR.
5: If country and bluegrass were whipped up in a kitchen by five-star chefs, we know that the secret recipe is very simple. A little bit of this, a little

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She touched my hand and held me.

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0: 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I'm proud to have Knee Deep in Bluegrass here in Wheeling.
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1: With SRN News, I'm Bob Agnew in Washington. In Iran today, a major funeral for the country's slain leader. We get more details from correspondent Charles de la Desma.
2: Ahead of the funeral, banners across Tehran urge the public to rise up in support of the Islamic Republic after the devastating war that killed the 86-year-old cleric. The country's theocracy hopes to see millions flood the streets of the capital beginning Saturday. Meanwhile, a statue depicting Iran's slain supreme leader's clenched fist has been installed in the centre of the city ahead of the funeral. The clenched fist also includes two missiles on both sides of Ayatollah Ali Khamenei's hand. I'm Charles de la Desma.
1: A rare surviving copy of the Declaration of Independence has turned up in London. The BBC's David Harper says it's the only known example of its kind outside the United States.
3: It is one of 11 copies printed in Exeter, New Hampshire in July 1776 and was seized from an American ship that was captured later that year. The document will now go on display. It was found by a volunteer at the British National Archives, Michael Skurr, who was cataloguing the papers of Royal Navy captains.
4: I called over to my boss and said, I think you need to come and have a look at this. Opened it up and realised it was the Declaration of Independence of the United States of America. Well, I feel very proud that I stumbled across it and that it will now be something which other people can enjoy, like I did.
1: In that report, compliments of the BBC, festivities marking the 250th anniversary of American independence ramping up across this country. President Trump heading to South Dakota for a speech and fireworks at Mount Rushmore. Tonight, New York City's Times Square will have a ball drop at midnight to kick off the 4th of July holiday. The main celebration comes tomorrow with fireworks, cookouts, and block parties around the country. This is SR.
5: If country and bluegrass were whipped up in a kitchen by five-star chefs, we know that the secret recipe is very simple. 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

0: 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I'm proud to have Knee Deep in Bluegrass here in Wheeling.
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1: With SRN News, I'm Bob Agnew in Washington. In Iran today, a major funeral for the country's slain leader. We get more details from correspondent Charles de la Desma.
2: Ahead of the funeral, banners across Tehran urged the public to rise up in support of the Islamic Republic after the devastating war that killed the 86-year-old cleric. The country's theocracy hoped to see millions flood the streets of the capital beginning Saturday. Meanwhile, a statue depicting Iran's slain supreme leader's clenched fist has been installed in the center of the city ahead of the funeral. The clenched fist also includes two missiles on both sides of Ayatollah Ali Khamenei's hand. I'm Charles Tillesma.
1: A rare surviving copy of the Declaration of Independence has turned up in London. The BBC's David Harper says it's the only known example of its kind outside the United States.
3: It is one of 11 copies printed in Exeter, New Hampshire in July 1776 and was seized from an American ship that was captured later that year. The document will now go on display. It was found by a volunteer at the British National Archives, Michael Skurr, who was cataloguing the papers of Royal Navy captains.
4: I called over to my boss and said, I think you need to come and have a look at this. Opened it up and realised it was the Declaration of Independence of the United States of America. Well, I feel very proud that I stumbled across it and that it will now be something which other people can enjoy, like I did.
1: In that report, compliments of the BBC. Festivities marking the 250th anniversary of American independence ramping up across this country. President Trump heading to South Dakota for a speech and fireworks at Mount Rushmore. Tonight, New York City's Times Square will have a ball drop at midnight to kick off the 4th of July holiday. The main celebration comes tomorrow with fireworks, cookouts, and block parties around the country. This is SR.
5: If country and bluegrass were whipped up in a kitchen by five-star chefs, we know that the secret recipe is very simple. 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Bake at 101.1 FMs until burnt to a fine crisp.
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And as you slowly closed your eyes, I thought I heard you say,

0: This is folk singer Michael Jonathan. 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
1: With SRN News, I'm Bob Agnew in Washington. In Iran today, a major funeral for the country's slain leader. We get more details from correspondent Charles de la Desma.
2: Ahead of the funeral, banners across Tehran urge the public to rise up in support of the Islamic Republic after the devastating war that killed the 86-year-old cleric. The country's theocracy hopes to see millions flood the streets of the capital beginning Saturday. Meanwhile, a statue depicting Iran's slain supreme leader's clenched fist has been installed in the centre of the city ahead of the funeral. The clenched fist also includes two missiles on both sides of Ayatollah Ali Khamenei's hand. I'm Charles Tillesman.
1: A rare surviving copy of the Declaration of Independence has turned up in London. The BBC's David Harper says it's the only known example of its kind outside the United States.
3: It is one of 11 copies printed in Exeter, New Hampshire in July 1776 and was seized from an American ship that was captured later that year. The document will now go on display. It was found by a volunteer at the British National Archives, Michael Skurr, who was cataloguing the papers of Royal Navy captains.
4: I called over to my boss and said, I think you need to come and have a look at this. Opened it up and realised it was the Declaration of Independence of the United States of America. Well, I feel very proud that I stumbled across it and that it will now be something which other people can enjoy, like I did.
1: In that report, compliments of the BBC, festivities marking the 250th anniversary of American independence ramping up across this country. President Trump heading to South Dakota for a speech and fireworks at Mount Rushmore. Tonight, New York City's Times Square will have a ball drop at midnight to kick off the 4th of July holiday. The main celebration comes tomorrow with fireworks, cookouts, and block parties around the country. This is SR.
5: If country and bluegrass were whipped up in a kitchen by five-star chefs, we know that the secret recipe is very simple. 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

0: with SRN News, I'm Bob Agnew in Washington. The nation's throwing a big birthday party for its 250th anniversary.
1: America's 250th birthday celebration has taken over the nation's capital. Hundreds of thousands are expected in Washington as the National Mall comes alive with military flyovers, patriotic tributes, live performances, fireworks, and a Freedom 250 celebration featuring President Trump. From the streets of Washington to communities across the country, Americans are coming together to celebrate 250 years of freedom, independence, and the greatest nation on earth. Willie Nelson, The White House.
0: Donna Warner reports a heat wave smothering the eastern part of the United States.
2: It's a hot July 4th holiday weekend as the eastern part of the U.S. suffers through a heat wave. New York and Boston already hit 100 degrees Thursday. At Boston's Franklin Park Zoo, Dr. Malou Selly says they're giving the animals what they need.
3: Some animals have very comfortable air-conditioned areas.
2: And in the southeast, Ray Dawson in Marietta, Georgia, is taking refuge at a cooling center as he deals with homelessness.
4: You can't find no shelter nowhere, no shade nowhere.
2: In Providence, Rhode Island, city pools and water parks are extending their hours. I'm Donna Warder.
0: Public policy expert and former Trump economic advisor Steve Moore says there's no question about it. America is a very unique country in its freedoms. He told the Salem Radio Network that what happened in 1776 is truly an amazing moment in history.
5: I remember back to when we had our 200th birthday back in 1976. And so here we are 50 years later celebrating 250. And, you know, it is such a great time to celebrate the greatest country in the history of the planet, where freedom and free enterprise and prosperity have reigned. That it's a great, great time to be an American.
0: Public policy expert and former Trump economic advisor Steve Moore told the Salem Radio Network this week it's a great time to be an American, thanks in part to the Trump economy.

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Oh, that's better. Oh, I tell you. July 4th, 1776. Day we celebrate our Independence Day. Today is the 4th of July. 55 minutes up the air. Top of the air coming up next. Right after this guy, this cat. Bruce Springsteen. Born in the USA. 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Good morning.

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1: With SRN News, I'm Bob Agnew in Washington. The nation's throwing a big birthday party for its 250th anniversary.
2: America's 250th birthday celebration has taken over the nation's capital. Hundreds of thousands are expected in Washington as the National Mall comes alive with military flyovers, patriotic tributes, live performances, fireworks, and a Freedom 250 celebration featuring President Trump. From the streets of Washington to communities across the country, Americans are coming together to celebrate 250 years of freedom, independence, and the greatest nation on earth. Willie Nelson, The White House.
1: Donna Warner reports a heat wave smothering the eastern part of the United States.
3: It's a hot July 4th holiday weekend as the eastern part of the U.S. suffers through a heat wave. New York and Boston already hit 100 degrees Thursday. At Boston's Franklin Park Zoo, Dr. Malou Selly says they're giving the animals what they need.
4: Some animals have very comfortable air-conditioned areas.
3: And in the southeast, Ray Dawson in Marietta, Georgia, is taking refuge at a cooling center as he deals with homelessness.
5: You can't find no shelter nowhere, no shade nowhere.
3: In Providence, Rhode Island, city pools and water parks are extending their hours. I'm Donna Warder.
1: Public policy expert and former Trump economic advisor Steve Moore says there's no question about it. America is a very unique country in its freedoms. He told the Salem Radio Network that what happened in 1776 is truly an amazing moment in history.
6: I remember back to when we had our 200th birthday back in 1976. And so here we are 50 years later celebrating 250. And, you know, it is such a great time to celebrate the greatest country in the history of the planet, where freedom and free enterprise and prosperity have reigned. That it's a great, great time to be an American.
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7: If country and bluegrass were whipped up in a kitchen by five-star chefs, we know that the secret recipe is very simple. 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

0: Tommy Tretown right there. 867-309. JJ McKay right here on Bandstand Radio on 101.1 WWOB. Currently at 76 degrees on the outside. Scattered light rain showers are expected throughout the day. The high will reach 92, so stay cool out there. This will be another humid day. Let's see here. Tomorrow's going to be 86 for the high. It's going to be start cooling off at 70 for the low. And mighty 83 for the high and 68 degrees for the low. Currently 76 degrees outside right here, our Station E, broadcasting live right here from Wheeling Island, right here from Bandstand Radio Studios on 101.1 WWB. I've got a bunch of fifth graders going to come up here on right now. And these kids are pretty smart, so we're going to go ahead and get them on here.
1: Congress, July 4th, 1776. The unanimous Declaration of the 13 United States of America.
2: When in the course of human events, it becomes necessary for one people to dissolve
1: political bands
2: which have connected them with another,
1: and to assume among the powers of the earth the separate and equal station in which the laws of nature and the natures of God entitled them.
2: A dissent in the respect of the opinions of mankind requires that they should declare the cause which impelled them
1: to separation. We hold these truths to be self-evident, that all men are created equal and that they are endowed by their Creator with certain unalienable rights,
3: that among these are life, liberty, and the pursuit of happiness.
2: That to secure these rights, governments are instituted among men, deriving their just powers from the consent of the governed.
4: That whenever any form of government becomes destructive of these ends, it is the right of the people to alert or abolish it.
3: And to institute new government,
2: laying its foundation on such principles and organizing its powers in such form
4: as to them shall seem most likely to affect their safety and happiness.
3: Prudence, indeed, will dictate that governments long established should not be changed for light and transient causes.
2: And accordingly, all experience hath shown that mankind are more disposed to suffer,
4: while evil is sufferable, than to the right themselves,
3: by abolishing the forms to which they are accustomed.
2: But when a long train of abuses and usurpations
4: pursuing is variably the same object
3: evinces a design to reduce them under absolute despotism,
2: is the right,
4: it is their duty,
3: throw off such government
2: and to provide new guards for their future security.
4: Such has been in patient sufferance of the colonies,
3: and such is now the necessity which constrains them to alter their former systems of government.
2: The history of present King of Great Britain is a history of repeated entries and usurpations,
3: all having the direct object the establishment of an absolute tyranny over the states.
2: To provide this, let facts be submitted to candid world.

Marshall right there, better than I used to be. 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

Afghanistan Radio 101.1 WWV 851 right now. It is July 4th. It's Independence Day, and it's a national holiday. And make sure you stay cool this afternoon. You're out doing your cookout, and what are you all making? You know, you guys can invite me. You know, I haven't eaten yet, so, you know, I like the big fat cheeseburgers, you know. Just sharing is caring, you know what I'm saying? currently 77 degrees. It's getting warmer out there here on the outside. Out there in your neighborhoods. We're going to do the national anthem. We're going to get ready to wrap it up for this wonderful hot day right here on the 4th of July. I'm JJ McKay. 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
1: With SRN News, I'm Bob Agnew in Washington. The nation's throwing a big birthday party for its 250th anniversary.
2: America's 250th birthday celebration has taken over the nation's capital. Hundreds of thousands are expected in Washington as the National Mall comes alive with military flyovers, patriotic tributes, live performances, fireworks, and a Freedom 250 celebration featuring President Trump. From the streets of Washington to communities across the country, Americans are coming together to celebrate 250 years of freedom, independence, and the greatest nation on earth. Willie Nelson, The White House.
1: Donna Warner reports a heat wave smothering the eastern part of the United States.
3: It's a hot July 4th holiday weekend as the eastern part of the U.S. suffers through a heat wave. New York and Boston already hit 100 degrees Thursday. At Boston's Franklin Park Zoo, Dr. Malou Selly says they're giving the animals what they need.
4: Some animals have very comfortable air-conditioned areas.
3: And in the southeast, Ray Dawson in Marietta, Georgia, is taking refuge at a cooling center as he deals with homelessness.
5: You can't find no shelter nowhere, no shade nowhere.
3: In Providence, Rhode Island, city pools and water parks are extending their hours. I'm Donna Warder.
1: Public policy expert and former Trump economic advisor Steve Moore says there's no question about it. America is a very unique country in its freedoms. He told the Salem Radio Network that what happened in 1776 is truly an amazing moment in history.
6: I remember back to when we had our 200th birthday back in 1976. And so here we are 50 years later celebrating 250. And, you know, it is such a great time to celebrate the greatest country in the history of the planet, where freedom and free enterprise and prosperity have reigned. That it's a great, great time to be an American.
1: Public policy expert and former Trump economic advisor Steve Moore told the Salem Radio Network this week it's a great time to be an American, thanks in part to the Trump economy.
7: If country and bluegrass were whipped up in a kitchen by five-star chefs, we know that the secret recipe is very simple. A little bit of this, a little bit of that. Bake at 101.1 FMs until burnt to a fine crisp.
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0: 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I'm proud to have Knee Deep in Bluegrass here in Wheeling.
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1: With SRN News, I'm Bob Agnew in Washington. A flyover of the Great American State Fair on the National Mall yesterday, interrupted by a warning about the heat.
2: Attention, fairgoers. The event has been postponed.
1: Despite that heat risk, cut things short yesterday, but hundreds of thousands are showing up for today's events on the National Mall, including Chad George, all the way from Columbus, Ohio.
3: I brought the family here for the 250th anniversary of the greatest country in the world.
1: And Justin Morgan says he decided to visit Boston's Franklin Park Zoo despite all the heat there.
4: The penguins, when we first arrived, and they're all under the water. They don't sit on the rocks any. They're like all underneath the water swimming around. And all the stuff, like the goats are in the barns, they're not going outside.
1: Wildfire threats is a big story out in western states. Here's Ed Donahue.
5: Red flag wildfire warnings are in effect in several states in the west. The Cottonwood Fire in Utah is the biggest. A state of emergency has been declared. Fireworks are being restricted. The National Weather Service issued a rare, particularly dangerous situation warning. UCLA geography professor Park Williams says the west got a good amount of rain to start the year, but
6: the tap just totally turned off. So low precipitation totals and really high temperatures have left our forests really abnormally parched.
5: Red flag warnings stretch from Idaho to southern Arizona and New Mexico. I'm Ed Donahue.
1: Former Trump economic advisor Steve Moore says if you have any doubt that America has a great economy, and for that matter, that communist countries simply don't work, just take a look at California.
7: California has lost close to $1 trillion in taxable income over the last 10 years. It's now in Florida and Texas and Utah and Idaho and so many other states that have lower taxes, many states which have no income tax at all.
1: Economist Steve Moore was interviewed this week by the Salem Radio Network, and this is SRN News.
8: If country and bluegrass were whipped up in a kitchen by five-star chefs, we know that the secret recipe is very simple. 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

0: Today I saw her for the first time since she left me. And she said, I got a favor to ask of you. And I said, all right, what is it? And she said, you know, you always told me if I ever needed any help, just to ask you and that you'd help me. And I said, yeah, I remember. And she said, well, there's this fella that I've been going with. And I just found out that he's been slipping around on me. And I thought that maybe if you'd write me a letter and tell me that you miss me and that you still love me, that he might find it and he might read it and it might make him jealous and I might not lose it. And I said, okay, I'll write you the letter.
1: Dear sweetheart, just a line to let you know that I still think about you and I still love you so. I remember your kisses and every time you held me tight. But most of all, I remember the good times that we had each night. Dear sweetheart, if you're lonely, just let me know, for you're still my one and only, and I still love you so. I'm gonna close for now, sweetheart, and try to go on without you. But don't forget, I'll always love you, no matter what you do. So now, I've written the letter the way you've asked me to, and I hope it makes him jealous the way you want it to. For I've told you that I still love you, and I want to be with you.
0: But you know, sweetheart, the saddest part, I'm not pretending, for I still do.

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0: 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This is Cindy Bauckham. I'm proud to have Knee Deep in Bluegrass here in Wheeling.
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Hello, Wheeling! Buddy Ray here. You've got that Wheeling feeling with 101 WWOB, the home of the Wheeling Jamboree.

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1: With SRN News, I'm Bob Agnew in Washington. A flyover of the Great American State Fair on the National Mall yesterday, interrupted by a warning about the heat.
2: Attention, fairgoers. The event has been postponed.
1: Despite that heat risk, cut things short yesterday, but hundreds of thousands are showing up for today's events on the National Mall, including Chad George, all the way from Columbus, Ohio.
3: I brought the family here for the 250th anniversary of the greatest country in the world.
1: And Justin Morgan says he decided to visit Boston's Franklin Park Zoo despite all the heat there.
4: The penguins, when we first arrived, and they're all under the water. They don't sit on the rocks any. They're like all underneath the water swimming around. And all the stuff, like the goats are in the barns, they're not going outside.
1: Wildfire threats is a big story out in western states. Here's Ed Donahue.
5: Red flag wildfire warnings are in effect in several states in the West. The Cottonwood Fire in Utah is the biggest. A state of emergency has been declared. Fireworks are being restricted. The National Weather Service issued a rare, particularly dangerous situation warning. UCLA geography professor Park Williams says the West got a good amount of rain to start the year, but
6: the tap just totally turned off. So low precipitation totals and really high temperatures have left our forests really abnormally parched.
5: Red flag warnings stretch from Idaho to southern Arizona and New Mexico. I'm Ed Donahue.
1: Former Trump economic advisor Steve Moore says if you have any doubt that America has a great economy, and for that matter, that communist countries simply don't work, just take a look at California.
7: California has lost close to $1 trillion in taxable income over the last 10 years. It's now in Florida and Texas and Utah and Idaho and so many other states that have lower taxes, many states which have no income tax at all.
1: Economist Steve Moore was interviewed this week by the Salem Radio Network, and this is SRN News.

there from Ronnie Reno, one that he wrote, I Think of You. Back on My Mind, that was Wendy Crow. We heard from Russell Moore in Third Time Out, the old Kentucky Farmers, and started today's Buckeye Bluegrass Hour with J.D. Crow and the New South, Keith Whitley on the lead vocal, and one called The Showboat Gambler. Thank you so much for tuning in to the program today. Mike Gorrell here with you for the next little while, playing some bluegrass music. Here is Ricky Skaggs doing an old song from Mr. Bill Monroe. It's Marty Dark, Meet It.

Don't Let My Love Get in the Way. Junior Sisk, along with Joe Mullins, doing that one. 1959, good song there from the Tim Raybon Band. And Alicia Nugent did I Cried All the Way to Kentucky. And Bill Monroe and the Bluegrass Boys, The Highway of Sorrow. Right here on the Buckeye Bluegrass Hour, WWOV 101.1 FM, the home of the Wheeling Jamboree. This is Frank Sullivan and his band Dirty Kitchen.

Rhonda Vincent and the World's Biggest Fool. The Seldom Seen with John Duffy on the lead vocal doing the Philadelphia Lawyer and the Country Gentleman, the House of the Rising Sun, and Blue Highway. And one of their biggest hits was the Lonesome Pine. On the turntable right now, we got the pride of Sneedville, Tennessee. Yes, sir, Mr. Jimmy Martin and his Sunny Mountain Boys. Chalk

There you have Kevin Williamson down by the Wishing Well. Hot Rise did the radio booking, and the last train to Clarksville was the Grascals. Thank you so much for tuning in to the Buckeye Bluegrass Hour. We'll go home with Chubby Wise, one called the Cotton.

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1: With SRN News, I'm Bob Agnew in Washington. A flyover of the Great American State Fair on the National Mall yesterday, interrupted by a warning about the heat.
2: Attention, fairgoers. The event has been postponed.
1: Despite that heat risk, cut things short yesterday, but hundreds of thousands are showing up for today's events on the National Mall, including Chad George, all the way from Columbus, Ohio.
3: I brought the family here for the 250th anniversary of the greatest country in the world.
1: And Justin Morgan says he decided to visit Boston's Franklin Park Zoo despite all the heat there.
4: The penguins, when we first arrived, and they're all under the water. They don't sit on the rocks any. They're like all underneath the water swimming around. And all the stuff, like the goats are in the barns, they're not going outside.
1: Wildfire threats is a big story out in western states. Here's Ed Donahue.
5: Red flag wildfire warnings are in effect in several states in the West. The Cottonwood Fire in Utah is the biggest. A state of emergency has been declared. Fireworks are being restricted. The National Weather Service issued a rare, particularly dangerous situation warning. UCLA geography professor Park Williams says the West got a good amount of rain to start the year, but
6: the tap just totally turned off. So low precipitation totals and really high temperatures have left our forests really abnormally parched.
5: Red flag warnings stretch from Idaho to southern Arizona and New Mexico. I'm Ed Donahue.
1: Former Trump economic advisor Steve Moore says if you have any doubt that America has a great economy, and for that matter, that communist countries simply don't work, just take a look at California.
7: California has lost close to $1 trillion in taxable income over the last 10 years. It's now in Florida and Texas and Utah and Idaho and so many other states that have lower taxes, many states which have no income tax at all.
1: Economist Steve Moore was interviewed this week by the Salem Radio Network, and this is SRN News.
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0: 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I'm proud to have Knee Deep in Bluegrass here in Wheeling.
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1: With SRN News, I'm Bob Agnew in Washington. A flyover of the Great American State Fair on the National Mall yesterday, interrupted by a warning about the heat.
2: Attention, fairgoers. The event has been postponed.
1: Despite that heat risk, cut things short yesterday, but hundreds of thousands are showing up for today's events on the National Mall, including Chad George, all the way from Columbus, Ohio.
3: I brought the family here for the 250th anniversary of the greatest country in the world.
1: And Justin Morgan says he decided to visit Boston's Franklin Park Zoo despite all the heat there.
4: The penguins, when we first arrived, and they're all under the water. They don't sit on the rocks any. They're like all underneath the water swimming around. And all the stuff, like the goats are in the barns, they're not going outside.
1: Wildfire threats is a big story out in western states. Here's Ed Donahue.
5: Red flag wildfire warnings are in effect in several states in the west. The Cottonwood Fire in Utah is the biggest. A state of emergency has been declared. Fireworks are being restricted. The National Weather Service issued a rare, particularly dangerous situation warning. UCLA geography professor Park Williams says the west got a good amount of rain to start the year, but
6: the tap just totally turned off. So low precipitation totals and really high temperatures have left our forests really abnormally parched.
5: Red flag warnings stretch from Idaho to southern Arizona and New Mexico. I'm Ed Donahue.
1: Former Trump economic advisor Steve Moore says if you have any doubt that America has a great economy, and for that matter, that communist countries simply don't work, just take a look at California.
7: California has lost close to $1 trillion in taxable income over the last 10 years. It's now in Florida and Texas and Utah and Idaho and so many other states that have lower taxes, many states which have no income tax at all.
1: Economist Steve Moore was interviewed this week by the Salem Radio Network, and this is SRN News.
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0: 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I'm proud to have Knee Deep in Bluegrass here in Wheeling.
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1: I started playing on a show called The Wheeling Jamboree. In my hometown, the Jamboree is really very, very important. It's such a huge part of the culture of the Ohio Valley.
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1: With SRN News, I'm Bob Agnew in Washington. President Trump speaking at Mount Rushmore last night, talking about a host of issues, including the evils of communism and how different communistic ideals are from the vision of the founders of this country.
2: Communism is the exact opposite of life, liberty, and the pursuit of happiness. It's death, tyranny, and the pursuit of evil. The godless communist morality states that anything is justified to bring about inhuman visions and to really propose what's good. They don't want good.
1: Meanwhile, a flyover of the Great American State Fair yesterday in preparation for today's big event on the National Mall.
3: Attention, fairgoers. The event has been postponed.
1: Interrupted by the heat, though, as the announcer told everybody to go home in the heat of the afternoon and come back in the evening. Hundreds of thousands still expected to make their way to the mall today. Chad George among them. He brought his family all the way from Columbus, Ohio.
4: Brought the family here for the 250th anniversary of the greatest country in the world. A lot of division in the world, but the reality is, as you've seen with the World Cup going on, we have the greatest country in the world, and you need to get out and enjoy it, which is why we're here right now.
1: And wildfire threats throughout the West. Justin Morgan says he decided to visit Boston's Franklin Park Zoo, despite the heat in that part of the country.
5: We were over by the penguins when we first arrived, and they're all under the water. They don't sit on the rocks any. They're like all underneath the water swimming around. And all the stuff, like the goats are in the barns, they're not going outside. The animals don't like the heat, but great day to be at the zoo.
1: Another high-profile investor is giving up on New York's rent-stabilized housing market. Google co-founder Sergey Brin, worth more than $265 billion, has sold his stake in a major New York apartment fund. This is...
6: If country and bluegrass were whipped up in a kitchen by five-star chefs, we know that the secret recipe is very simple. A little bit of this, a little bit of that. Bake at 101.1 FMs until burnt to a fine crisp.
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0: 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I'm proud to have Knee Deep in Bluegrass here in Wheeling.
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1: With SRN News, I'm Bob Agnew in Washington. President Trump speaking at Mount Rushmore last night, talking about a host of issues, including the evils of communism and how different communistic ideals are from the vision of the founders of this country.
2: Communism is the exact opposite of life, liberty, and the pursuit of happiness. It's death, tyranny, and the pursuit of evil. The godless communist morality states that anything is justified to bring about inhuman visions and to really propose what's good. They don't want good.
1: Meanwhile, a flyover of the Great American State Fair yesterday in preparation for today's big event on the National Mall.
3: Attention, fairgoers. The event has been postponed.
1: Interrupted by the heat, though, as the announcer told everybody to go home in the heat of the afternoon and come back in the evening. Hundreds of thousands still expected to make their way to the mall today. Chad George among them. He brought his family all the way from Columbus, Ohio.
4: Brought the family here for the 250th anniversary of the greatest country in the world. A lot of division in the world, but the reality is, as you've seen with the World Cup going on, we have the greatest country in the world, and you need to get out and enjoy it, which is why we're here right now.
1: And wildfire threats throughout the West. Justin Morgan says he decided to visit Boston's Franklin Park Zoo, despite the heat in that part of the country.
5: We were over by the penguins when we first arrived, and they're all under the water. They don't sit on the rocks any. They're like all underneath the water swimming around. And all the stuff, like the goats are in the barns, they're not going outside. The animals don't like the heat, but great day to be at the zoo.
1: Another high-profile investor is giving up on New York's rent-stabilized housing market. Google co-founder Sergey Brin, worth more than $265 billion, has sold his stake in a major New York apartment fund. This is...
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Hello, darling. Happy birthday. I've decided not to give you a present this year. In fact, I think it's about time I took some things away. I'd like to take away the suspicion that I know clouds your world at times by giving you some faith to hold on to, honey, whenever your hand is not in mine.

I'd like to take away some of your lonely moments by spending more of mine with you. And I'd like to take away some of those so-so kisses and replace them with ones that really say I love you. And I want to take away the doubt you sometimes have about my love by showing it more, much more than I've shown it lately. And then if someone should ask you what I got you for your birthday, well, you can say, why, he didn't give me anything, but he sure took a lot of things away.

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0: 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I'm proud to have Knee Deep in Bluegrass here in Wheeling.
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2: At 250 years, America is the oldest republic on earth. We are the freest people on earth. We have the most righteous and enduring constitution on earth. We are the strongest and most powerful country on earth.
1: President Trump speaking at Mount Rushmore on Friday night. He says those are just some of the reasons why the 4th of July marks what he calls one of the most extraordinary days in the history of the world.
2: Tomorrow we mark 250 years of glorious independence and 250 years of majestic American freedom. Nothing like it.
1: And the nation, of course, is throwing a birthday party 250 years in the making. Willie Nelson has this report.
3: America's 250th birthday celebration has taken over the nation's capital. Hundreds of thousands are expected in Washington as the National Mall comes alive with military flyovers, patriotic tributes, live performances, fireworks, and a Freedom 250 celebration featuring President Trump. From the streets of Washington to communities across the country, Americans are coming together to celebrate 250 years of freedom, independence, and the greatest nation on earth. Willie Nelson, The White House.
1: Three people died and seven others were rescued after a boat capsized on a Wisconsin lake during a strong storm. Many injuries were reported Friday in Wisconsin's Walworth County as the storm toppled trees, knocked down power lines, and damaged buildings. Police are investigating the capsizing on Lake Geneva. The mayor declared an emergency and noted power outages and minor injuries. President Trump on Friday pardoned 11 people, including a former business partner of Washington lobbyist Jack Abramoff, and nine people identified by the White House as having helped people bypass emissions control systems on vehicles. This is...
4: If country and bluegrass were whipped up in a kitchen by five-star chefs, we know that the secret recipe is very simple. A little bit of this, a little bit of that. 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

Then I awake and look around me at these four gray walls that surround me. And I realize that I was only dreaming. For there's a garden, there's a sad old padre. Arm in arm we'll walk at daybreak, when again I'll touch the green, green grass of home.

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Well, they're hanging Joe Beam this morning for killing a man in Arkansas. Funny thing about it, Joe Beam never even heard of the man. In fact, Joe Beam never has been to Arkansas. And to top that off, today is Joe Beam's 20th birthday. See where the gallows stand, Joe Beam. See where the gallows stand. Just 20 short years from the day you were born, you'll die by the hangman's hand. They're hanging Joe Beam this morning for a shooting that he never did. He killed 20 men by the time he was 10. He was an

The hangman's hand. Well, your mother's in Capital City, asking Governor Sims for a stay. And it's really hard on her, 'cause she knows where you were on that particular day. You were working, Joe Bean, hard working, robbing the Santa Fe. Well, the telegraph wires are humming. Hear the governor's words come through. I can't set you free, 'cause it's not up to me. But this much, Joe Bean, I'll do. I'll join your mother in extending

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2: At 250 years, America is the oldest republic on earth. We are the freest people on earth. We have the most righteous and enduring constitution on earth. We are the strongest and most powerful country on earth.
1: President Trump speaking at Mount Rushmore on Friday night. He says those are just some of the reasons why the 4th of July marks what he calls one of the most extraordinary days in the history of the world.
2: Tomorrow we mark 250 years of glorious independence and 250 years of majestic American freedom. Nothing like it.
1: And the nation, of course, is throwing a birthday party 250 years in the making. Willie Nelson has this report.
3: America's 250th birthday celebration has taken over the nation's capital. Hundreds of thousands are expected in Washington as the National Mall comes alive with military flyovers, patriotic tributes, live performances, fireworks, and a Freedom 250 celebration featuring President Trump. From the streets of Washington to communities across the country, Americans are coming together to celebrate 250 years of freedom, independence, and the greatest nation on earth. Willie Nelson, the White House.
1: Three people died and seven others were rescued after a boat capsized on a Wisconsin lake during a strong storm. Many injuries were reported Friday in Wisconsin's Walworth County as the storm toppled trees, knocked down power lines, and damaged buildings. Police are investigating the capsizing on Lake Geneva. The mayor declared an emergency and noted power outages and minor injuries. President Trump on Friday pardoned 11 people, including a former business partner of Washington lobbyist Jack Abramoff, and nine people identified by the White House as having helped people bypass emissions control systems on vehicles. This is...
4: If country and bluegrass were whipped up in a kitchen by five-star chefs, we know that the secret recipe is very simple. A little bit of this, a little bit of that. Bake at 101.1 FMs until burnt to a fine crisp.
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0: You read me, Unit 2. You better answer me, Unit 2. I'm getting sick of fooling with this CB radio. I'm gonna cram this thing down your throat.
1: I read you. Do I, golly. I read you, Unit 1, loud and clear, but it seems like there's a little turbulence on the line. Honey, I'm sorry that I'm running so late, but I stopped off here to see this friend of mine who's been awfully, awfully sick. And when I got back to the car, you know this radio had run my battery down. I know it's hard for you to believe.
0: Oh, I believe you. I really do believe you.
1: I tried to call you every way.
0: CB

0: 10-4, baby. I'm going to have to be clear with you. I'm moving on.
1: Oh, you
0: can
1: never be clear in your life. You
0: I'm
1: going to
0: get rid of this radio. It's going to get me killed.
1: I'm
0: going
1: to have to get rid of that radio this soon.
0: Everybody in the country knows what we're talking about until they listen in on it.
1: I know.
0: You're raring at me.
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2: At 250 years, America is the oldest republic on earth. We are the freest people on earth. We have the most righteous and enduring constitution on earth. 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
1: President Trump speaking at Mount Rushmore on Friday night. He says those are just some of the reasons why the 4th of July marks what he calls one of the most extraordinary days in the history of the world.
2: Tomorrow we mark 250 years of glorious independence and 250 years of majestic American freedom. Nothing like it.
1: And the nation, of course, is throwing a birthday party 250 years in the making. Willie Nelson has this report.
3: America's 250th birthday celebration has taken over the nation's capital. Hundreds of thousands are expected in Washington as the National Mall comes alive with military flyovers, patriotic tributes, live performances, fireworks, and a Freedom 250 celebration featuring President Trump. From the streets of Washington to communities across the country, Americans are coming together to celebrate 250 years of freedom, independence, and the greatest nation on earth. Willie Nelson, The White House.
1: Three people died and seven others were rescued after a boat capsized on a Wisconsin lake during a strong storm. Many injuries were reported Friday in Wisconsin's Walworth County as the storm toppled trees, knocked down power lines, and damaged buildings. Police are investigating the capsizing on Lake Geneva. The mayor declared an emergency and noted power outages and minor injuries. President Trump on Friday pardoned 11 people, including a former business partner of Washington lobbyist Jack Abramoff, and nine people identified by the White House as having helped people bypass emissions control systems on vehicles. This is...
4: If country and bluegrass were whipped up in a kitchen by five-star chefs, we know that the secret recipe is very simple. A little bit of this, a little bit of that. Bake at 101.1 FMs until burnt to a fine crisp.
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1: 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I'm proud to have Knee Deep in Bluegrass here in Wheeling.
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1: SRN News, I'm Mary Rose. The USA and its presidents getting an enthusiastic reception last night at Mount Rushmore. And he told the crowd, it's clear the American dream is alive and well.
2: After 250 years, American freedom still rings. The American dream still lives, and the American flag still flies more proudly than ever before over the people who will not quit, the nation that will not fail, the country that will not fall. No matter how hard the enemy tries, we cannot be beaten.
1: All sorts of patriotic events scheduled for the 4th of July on the National Mall in D.C. 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
3: The epic July 4th Salute to America celebration will include thousands of fireworks and military flyovers. The president scheduled to speak Saturday night as the nation's capital hosts thousands of tourists from across the country and the world. In the afternoon, folks will be treated to one of NASA's supersonic F-5 light fighter jets flying in the sky. Also on the schedule, the Blue Angels, the Thunderbirds, F-35 stealth fighters, U.S. Coast Guard helicopters, and a B-1 stealth bomber. Trump's new Air Force One also scheduled to make a pass over the crowd. Laura Winters reporting.
1: Public policy expert and former President Trump economic advisor Steve Moore tells the Salem Radio Network it's a great time to be an American.
4: Free enterprise and free markets work, and communism and socialism are a failure. And of course, he was 100% correct. That's what led to the collapse of the Soviet Union. It's, guess what? Socialism doesn't work. It's why the boat people left Cuba and risked their lives to come to the United States.
1: The nation is celebrating America's 250th anniversary, even as a dangerous heat wave threatens festivities. Millions across the country are doing their best to stay cool. This is SRN.
0: The following is an encore presentation of the historic Wheeling Jamboree.
5: And now, the most awarded act in the history of country music, the entertainers on and off the record, Harold, Phil, Jimmy, and Don, the Statler Brothers.

0: you very much, and we just want to say hello to everybody in Wheeling tonight.
1: Hello to everybody in Wheeling. How you doing? All right.
0: Anyhow, we are glad to see you all. So you got your cowbells with you. Let me hear the cowbell. All right.
1: Yeah, but ain't no cows out there.
0: No, there's not. I don't see a cow in the place. As you've already been told, tonight is sort of special because this concert here tonight is going to be a live album. It's being recorded.
1: I don't guess that's any news to y'all. Y'all saw all this equipment?
0: Yeah.
1: It's enough stuff here to launch a space shuttle.
0: And
1: I can't even see
0: off.
1: Around some of it. There's a couple of girls over here in the corner. I just can't. Yeah, there they are.
0: Okay.
1: Excuse me. I didn't know you had your husband with you. Move the equipment out.
0: Anyhow, we wanted to explain to you what was happening. We'll be doing through the show a couple of new songs from time to time.
1: Wait a minute. Thank
0: you. All right.
1: I want to thank you, sir, for the popcorn. That's really nice. What was it, man? You the one that got... Why'd he bring it up here? You can't get over the thing? Wait a minute. There's a lady here that brought me something that can't get over the thing.
0: All right. Just eat your popcorn and go.
1: So
0: ahead.
1: You gave it to him and he brought the popcorn. You kind of the messenger, like, right, sir? But you brought it to me, ma'am. Thank you very much, sir. Could you go get me a drink?

0: Are these roses from you? Thank you. We got one
1: here
0: for each.
1: Wait a minute. Huh? Did that man bring roses to us?
0: No. He brought them. The lady behind him handed them for him to give to us. He was merely the messenger.
1: Sorry. Well, it scared me when I first saw him bring them up, but then I realized what a pretty dress he had on.
0: She was a handsome woman, just 35.

There are five very special gentlemen who sit behind us every night loyally, that we're very proud of. And for the next couple of minutes, we would like to bring them center stage. We're going to walk off and turn things over to them for a few minutes and let you enjoy the sounds of the Cowboy Symphony Orchestra.

0: how they've walked out on us.
1: Well, you've been telling us for years what a great piano player you are.
0: Wait a minute, bud.
1: Let me hear it.
0: I ain't had no great practice. I ain't just haven't had time lately to practice.
1: Let me hear it. Go back. Let me hear what you can do.
0: I could.
1: Go
0: well,
1: back
0: I can
1: there.
0: Show you what I can do. If
1: all right. I need an F chord. Give me an F.
0: One, two, three, four, five.
1: Is that it?
0: That's an F. That's what you asked for, wasn't it?
1: Well, let me hear it just one more time. Let me see now. All right. That's very, very good.

0: I wanted to talk about this lady down here on the front row anyway.
1: Yes.
0: A while ago when I was singing, I mean, I was singing a solo. You guys were standing back, and I was singing a solo.
1: Yeah.
0: And her husband reached over and took her temperature. And well, I couldn't tell if she was getting heated up or getting ready to pass out. Which was it? You were what? You were heated up? Well, I'll be down there in a minute.
1: Do you know this lady?
0: Oh, I'm going to.

0: and leaves
1: it. Hold it just a minute. Whew. There's a story that goes along with this particular song. Do y'all have time to listen to it? Okay. This is a song we had a few years ago. It was very good to us and very good for us. And it's about an old boy who is telling his girl that he ain't coming back till certain things happen. And one of the things he says is, when the lights go on at Wrigley Field. I'll be coming home to you. He never thought the lights would go on at Wrigley Field. Tell you the truth, we never thought the lights would go on at Wrigley Field. But as you know, they did, and we got lots of letters into our offices, and people were saying things like, well, they wish they'd never put the lights up, and other people saying they wish they'd done it years ago. To be really honest, it don't matter to us too much one way or the other. Except it screwed up an awful good song. So we had to make some changes, and we made those changes, and now it goes like this.

0: What? Y'all not done yet? The Statler Runners.
1: Thank you very much. We appreciate it, but we don't know anymore.
2: Wait, I know one more.
1: All right, let me hear something.
2: Well, I ain't gonna need the South of London. I ain't gonna need the South of

0: We hope you're enjoying this live edition of the Wheeling Jamboree. Hey, there's a little break in the action. Stay with us. We'll return in just a bit on 101.1 FM, WWOV, the station with tradition like none other.
1: And now, the most awarded act in the history of country music, the entertainers on and off the record, Harold, Phil, Jimmy, and Don, the Statler Brothers.

0: you very much, and we just want to say hello to everybody in Wheeling tonight.
1: Hello to everybody in Wheeling. Hey. How you doing? All right.
0: Anyhow, we are glad to see you all. So you got your cowbells with you. Let me hear the cowbell. All right.
1: Yeah, but ain't no cows out there.
0: No, there's not. I don't see a cow in the place. As you've already been told, tonight is sort of special because this concert here tonight is going to be a live album. It's being recorded.
1: I don't guess that's any news to y'all. Y'all saw all this equipment?
0: Yeah.
1: It's enough stuff here to launch a space shuttle.
0: And
1: I
0: we
1: can't
0: may
1: even
0: take
1: see
0: off.
1: Around some of it. There's a couple of girls over here in the corner. I just can't.
0: Get
1: yeah, there
0: soon.
1: They are. Okay. Oh, excuse me. I didn't know you had your husband with you. Move the equipment out.
0: Anyhow, we wanted to explain to you what was happening. We'll be doing through the show a couple of new songs from time to time.
1: Wait a minute. Thank
0: you. All right.
1: I want to thank you, sir, for the popcorn. That's really nice. What was it, man? You the one that got... Why'd he bring it up here? You can't get over the thing? Wait a minute. There's a lady here that brought me something that can't get over the thing.
0: All right. Just eat your popcorn and go
1: ahead. You gave it to him and he brought the popcorn. You kind of the messenger-like, right, sir? But you brought it to me, ma'am. Thank you very much, sir. Could you go get me a drink?

0: Are these roses from you? Thank you. We got one
1: here
0: for each.
1: Wait a minute.
0: Huh?
1: Did that man bring roses to us?
0: No. He brought them. The lady behind him handed them to him to give to us. He was merely the messenger.
1: Sorry. Well, it scared me when I first saw him bring them up, but then I realized what a pretty dress he had on.
0: She was a handsome woman, just 35.

There are five very special gentlemen who sit behind us every night loyally, that we're very proud of. And for the next couple of minutes, we would like to bring them center stage. We're going to walk off and turn things over to them for a few minutes and let you enjoy the sounds of the Cowboy Symphony Orchestra.

0: because they've walked out on us.
1: Well, you've been telling us for years what a great piano player you are.
0: Wait a minute, bud.
1: Let me hear it.
0: I ain't had no great practice. I ain't just haven't had time lately
1: let
0: to practice.
1: Let me hear it. Go Maybe back. Let me hear what
0: I just,
1: you can do.
0: I could. Go well, back I can there. Show you what I can do. If
1: All
0: that's...
1: right. I need an F chord. Give me an F.
0: One, two, three, four, five.
1: Is that it?
0: That's an F. That's what you asked for, wasn't it?
1: Well, let me hear it just one more time. Let me see now.

that bright and cloudless morning, when the dead in Christ shall rise, and the glory of his resurrection share. When his chosen ones are gathered to their

0: I wanted to talk about this lady down here on the front row anyway.
1: Yes.
0: A while ago when I was singing, I mean, I was singing a solo. You guys were standing back, and I was singing a solo.
1: Yeah.
0: And her husband reached over and took her temperature. And well, I couldn't tell if she was getting heated up or getting ready to pass out. Which was it? You were what? You were heated up? Well, I'll be down there in a minute.
1: Do you know this lady?
0: Oh, I'm going to.
1: Oh, well,